0: You must wake up.
1: Wake up.
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3: 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Pay attention.
0: Come on. 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

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Catch us now, for I am your future. A kiss on the wind and we'll make the land. 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

0: 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We are of water and the holy land of water, and all that's to come runs in with the thrust of the strand.
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You are the most beautiful entity that I have ever dreamed of.

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I loved you at first glance. You read your lines so cleverly and never missed a cue. 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But I'd rather go on hearing your lies than to go on living without you. Now the stage is bare, and I'm standing there with emptiness all around. And if you won't come back to me, then they can bring the curtain down.

I believe in democracy, man. Democracy, man. Democracy of souls, man. I don't think there should be a president, man. I think it should be a total democracy, man.

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1: When I was back there in seminary school, there was a person there who put forth the proposition that you can petition the Lord with prayer. Petition the Lord with prayer. Petition the Lord with prayer. 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
0: 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Significant enhancements made my status rise. Made a fresh kill, now the carcass is covered in buzzards and maggot flies. 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
1: Cut it, cut it.
0: I'm in the textbooks, you can read about me.
1: I'm in the books.
0: All of this plasma bleeding out me. Barney Rubble, I move as fast as my feet allow me.
1: I'm a flight risk.
0: The deputy might feel the need to increase the bounty. Technologically, I'm superior. 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Underground jungle parking lot with a rock exterior. 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A chopping a barrier. Put beans on you and mix you with green sauce on the carniceria.
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3: 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Get some love. 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

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Still break bread and lend a hand to squeeze a fair share. Need to grow a pair to make seeds or reap a bare plant. The potency's not the greatest potential. Keep a local team well prepared to represent you. 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

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Glitter, 8,000 ways to glory should be self-explanatory, but you need tutorials to make

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